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Stand face to face. And you present your case. Yes, I know. You keep telling me that you love me.

white skin. What's that stubble on your chin? 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